0: music?
1: Yeah.
0: I'll just go to bed. 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

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She say, do you love me? 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

0: 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They'll have you suicidal, suicidal when they say it's over.
1: J.R. 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

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It's full of charts and facts and figures.

0: They only wanna do you dirt. They'll have you suicidal, suicidal when they say it's over.
1: J.R. 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